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Take a shot with me, shot with me. Open shot with me, shot with me. Let's go and get this money, sell a block with me.

0: 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Heiß wie der Sommer.
1: 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Too sexy for my love. Love's going to leave me.

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1: 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Sommerhits. Sommerhits. Sommerhits.
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3: 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Okay. 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Say hi to everyone, okay? 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